See the funny little clown. See the puppet on a string. Wind him up, he'll sing. Give him candy and he'll dance. Be certain not to feel that his funny face is real. Step right up and see him, folks. Couldn't you die at all his jokes? Couldn't you cry at all the tricks? He'll come up within a fix. But be certain not to stray.

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0: Colin Elvis med engelske Dire Straits første single fra pladen, der hedder On Every Street, der udkom tilbage i 1991. Sangen er skrevet og produceret af den helt store frontfigur i Dire Straits, selvfølgelig Mark Knopfler. Sangen har også mange referencer til gamle Elvis-sange. I sangen bliver nævnt blandt andet Heartbreak Hotel, Love Me Tender, Love Me, Treat Me Like a Fool, Don't Be Cruel og Return to Sender. Og så var det jo den 16. august 1977, denne her forfærdelige, triste nyhed kom om kongens død.
1: Elvis Presley died today. He was 42. Apparently it was a heart attack. He was found at his home in Memphis, not breathing. His doctor pronounced him dead at 3 o'clock this afternoon.

0: You know, every now and then I think you might like to hear something from us.
1: Good job,
0: nice and easy.
1: Working,
0: but there's just one thing, you see. We never ever do nothing nice and easy. We always do it nice and rough. But we're gonna take the beginning of this song and do it easy. But then we're gonna do the finish.